0: appear in every test of any gas engine.
1: The thing that cherish most.
2: Love.

You are the one, you've been the one from the moment I seen it. Sometimes I question if this is all real, then I grab on that ass and I firmly believe it. And you look like you drawn by an artist, no you. You look like Bernice and Yaris, but both put together. Those are some girls that I know from back home.

0: Exa FM 100.5.
1: This is the most epic remix ever played in the fucking history, so play it, compa Sebas.